0: Tips, the show with added music power.
1: Anyway, I want to give it up for the brother. 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

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And I think to myself, what fuck above do I have to thank that I'm here to live in this shit? I don't wanna complain about the acid rain, cause it's nice compared to this poison here. 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Oh, one gorgeous show. 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It's like dancing in the sun.

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They don't see me, they don't know what it's like. 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

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Oh, look at her, so. And he's up there. What's that? 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Yeah.

0: 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I'm the drummer from the Nits.
1: Hello, I'm Robert-Jan Stips from the Nits. The Stips rhymes with Phipps.
2: Hello, I'm Henk. I'm the singer of the Nits. And I think you have to listen to Radio Phipps.

the Chevin. Sacred hill in the north of England, where lovers meet.

But every deal was signed in blood and flames. So here's my last will, my final testament, my sneer. I came, I ruled, now I disappear.